0: Kiss FM 97.7, el medio ideal para evocar recuerdos. Cheers to the wish you were here, but you're not, 'cause the drinks bring back all the memories.
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3: So I'm gonna introduce this next song so Mick doesn't have to blow his own horn, but the song we're gonna do now has pretty much been a number one all over the world. I think it's a phenomenon. It's something that has turned from a personal song from Mick to actually an international song about love and about what it means to be a part of this world as a group. 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

0: This is what it's all about, all right? 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Come on now.
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0: 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I wanna
1: rock. 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

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Use what you got, show me. 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

greenness, and I gave my eyes to the boredom. Still the seabed wouldn't let me in, and I tried my best to embrace the darkness in which I swim.